Stay for just a while. 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It's been so long, I hardly knew you. Standing in the door.

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So I looked him straight in his eye, and this was my reply.

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And I mean just what I say. 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Only been used once or twice, but it's still nice and tight. Wow! 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I ain't about to give it away. 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

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Where else would you find such a easy chair? 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I don't see the need to give it away.

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Ain't it easy on the eye? Guaranteed

0: lately. Now, you are not getting anything around here for free. 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Goodbye.
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N-O-T-H-I-N-G. 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
2: Pardon me, do you have change for a quarter? I gotta make a phone call. Thank you. Oh, I hope this woman don't take me through no changes today, because I had a hard day today, man. You know, let me see what's happening at the address for.